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Tri-State's good times and great country, 100.1 The Wolf. It's Ethan D with you for your Labor Day Monday, closing out the show. Hope you guys got a chance to rest and relax on this Labor Day. If you work today, well, what are you going to do? Just turn the music up, I guess. It's Luke Bryant.

Tri-State's good times and great country. Eric Church shared a teaser with behind-the-scenes footage. It seems like he's teasing the release of a song called On the Road for this Thursday. Renounce Lainey Wilson on the Wolf.

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Tonight, clear skies with a low around 54. Tuesday, sunny with a high near 86. Tuesday night, cloudy with a low around 60. And Wednesday, sunny with a high near 89. Right now, it's Morgan Wallen.

100.1 The Wolf, Tri-State's Good Times and Great Country. HBO Max is going to release Band of Brothers Legacy out September 9th, marking 25 years since the iconic miniseries premiere. This documentary feature is going to have new interviews with Damian Lewis, Ron Livingston, and David Schwimmer, plus never-before-seen archival footage and bonus content. And Tom Hanks is producing. It's Riley Green. Jesus.

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Labor Day started as part of the labor union movement to recognize the contributions of men and women in the U.S. workforce. But it's also become a way to celebrate the last weekend of summer. Right now, it's Dustin Lynch.

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Alan Jackson's final show is the highest grossing single show concert ever at $34.729 million. 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
6: 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Tonight, clear skies with a low around 54. Tuesday, sunny with a high near 86. Tuesday night, cloudy with a low around 60. And Wednesday, sunny with a high near 89. How about some Max McNown?

mother spent $20 on a pair of dentures she saw on Facebook, but was unhappy because she said they look more like candy than teeth. And she's complaining about it. Ma'am, you bought dentures for $20 off Facebook Marketplace. This is one of those you get what you pay for type deals. It's Kenny Chesney.

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1: George Washington's Whiskey Rebellion Festival returns to commemorate Washington's last journey to Cumberland to lead the suppression of the Whiskey Rebellion in 1974. It's Friday, September 11th, 6 p.m. at the Cumberland Museum. 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

on the Wolf. Don't forget, if you see something newsworthy happening in the tri-state, something we should know about, text NEWS, that's news, to 35651. Here's all my exes. It's the Wolf.

100.1 The Wolf. David Allen Coe's final album comes out October 16th, and it's called A Million Reasons. It was recorded back in 2017 and includes a new version of You Never Even Called Me By My Name. Cannot wait. Here's John Party on The Wolf.

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7: 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Tonight, clear skies with a low around 54. Tuesday, sunny with a high near 86. Tuesday night, cloudy with a low around 60. And Wednesday, sunny with a high near 89. Right now, it's Morgan Wallen.

state's good times and great country. A Los Angeles bird watcher has photographed what may be an exceptionally rare wildlife moment. He got a picture of a coyote with a roadrunner in its mouth.

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1: Check out the Heritage Days Festival fundraiser Saturday, September 12th, 10 a.m. to 6 p.m. and Sunday, September 13th, 11 a.m. to 5 p.m. near the Board of Education on Washington Street in Cumberland. 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

0: wonder what the most popular soup in every state was? 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Maryland was wonton soup. 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And West Virginia loves its vegetable soup. 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It's Graylin James.
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100.1 The Wolf, Tri-State's Good Times and Great Country. Ethan D. with you for the last hour of your Labor Day Monday. Right now I got some John Morgan for you. It's The Wolf.

100.1 The Wolf, Jason Isbell and other musicians have filed a lawsuit against an AI music company for misappropriating and commercially exploiting their identities. Yeah, we need to have more artists come forward and do that, honestly. Here's Hudson Westbrook, It's The Wolf.

It's Big D and Bubba. Join us back tomorrow morning starting at 5 a.m. Brought to you by Eastern West Virginia Community and Technical College. 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
3: 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Tonight, clear skies with a low around 54. Tuesday, sunny with a high near 86. Tuesday night, cloudy with a low around 60. And Wednesday, sunny with a high near 89. Here's Justin Moore.

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0: Tri-State's good times and great country. 100.1 The Wolf. Hope you guys have had a happy and safe Labor Day. If you're a little heavy on the sauce right now, make sure you got a sober ride home. Don't hurt yourself or somebody else. Wake up in your own bed tomorrow morning. Not behind bars. Not be good. Or a hospital bed. That wouldn't be good either. I'll catch you tomorrow at 7 p.m. It's Ella Langley. Good night.
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2: Your Allegheny Communications forecast. Overnight will be partly cloudy with a low of 59. Tomorrow, expect mostly sunny skies with a high of 86. Tomorrow night will be partly cloudy with a low of 61. I'm Tri-State Area's meteorologist, Jason Caterina.

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2: Your Allegheny Communications forecast. Overnight will be partly cloudy with a low of 59. Tomorrow, expect mostly sunny skies with a high of 86. Tomorrow night will be partly cloudy with a low of 61. I'm Tri-State Area's meteorologist, Jason Catarina.

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2: Your Allegheny Communications forecast. Overnight will be partly cloudy with a low of 59. Tomorrow, expect mostly sunny skies with a high of 86. Tomorrow night will be partly cloudy with a low of 61. I'm Tri-State Area's meteorologist, Jason Caterina.

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2: Your Allegheny Communications forecast. Overnight will be partly cloudy with a low of 59. Tomorrow, expect mostly sunny skies with a high of 86. Tomorrow night will be partly cloudy with a low of 61. I'm Tri-State Area's meteorologist, Jason Caterina.

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your Allegheny Communications forecast. Overnight will be partly cloudy with a low of 59. Tomorrow, expect mostly sunny skies with a high of 86. Tomorrow night will be partly cloudy with a low of 61. I'm Tri-State Area's meteorologist, Jason Caterina.

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2: I'm Ted Linder. The investigation continues in Miami after that deadly cargo plane crash Sunday killed at least five people.
3: We were able to recover the flight data recorder and the cockpit voice recorder that is going back to the NTSB.
2: The plane overshooting the runway when it crashed. NTSB Chair Jennifer Homendy there. The jet was operated for Amazon by 21 Air Cargo. And Special Envoys Steve Witkoff and Jared Kushner visiting Russia and Ukraine this weekend in a bid to restart negotiations.
4: President Trump's envoys Steve Witkoff and Jared Kushner returning from a trip that started in Moscow and continued into Ukraine. The envoys say they had, quote, meaningful discussions in Kyiv about Ukraine peace talks. It's their latest push to end more than 4.5 years of Russia's full-scale invasion.
2: Fox's Marion Rafferty. 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
2: Your Allegheny Communications forecast today will be mostly sunny with a high of 86. Tonight, expect partly cloudy skies with a low of 61. Tomorrow will be very warm with intervals of clouds and sunshine reaching a high of 89. I'm Tri-State Area's meteorologist Joe Lundberg.
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2: I'm Sue Guzman. Houthi rebels launching attacks at oil facilities in Saudi Arabia, causing fires and injuring at least 73 civilians. This is the latest escalation between the Iranian-backed rebels and a key U.S. ally. Hurricane Lowell barreling toward Hawaii. It's expected to bring flooding winds and rains to the state's western islands. Officials with an update on the cargo plane crash in Miami that left five people dead.
3: We were able to recover the flight data recorder and

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5: Your Allegheny Communications forecast today will be mostly sunny with a high of 86. Tonight, expect partly cloudy skies with a low of 61. Tomorrow will be very warm with intervals of clouds and sunshine reaching a high of 89. I'm Tri-State Area's meteorologist Joe Lundberg.
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1: News, I'm CJ Papa. Canada imposing new tariffs totaling about $20 billion on U.S. goods crossing the border. It's to counter the move from President Trump, who slapped new levies on our neighbors to the north. Hurricane Lowell thrashing Hawaii. Fox Weather's Britta Merwin.
2: We're going to squeeze out inches of rain, and that will lead to a threat from mudslides and landslides, which we've already had reports of that on the island of Oahu.
1: Fox Weather's Katie Byrne joins us from Kauai.
3: Power is out for almost the entire island in Kauai. It is very dark, and the storm surge is moving in.
1: Houthi rebels, backed by Iran, attacked Saudi Arabia, starting fires at oil facilities, wounding at least 73 people, that from officials. The Kingdom's Energy Ministry says operations at oil facilities and utilities were temporarily suspended. Houthi-run TV reports Saudi Arabia retaliates with strikes in Yemen. 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
4: With a check of your local news, I'm Andrew Watkins. The Frostburg Outdoor Recreation Economy Institute at Frostburg State University will host The Power of Story, Navigating the Mental Maps We Create, an interactive workshop on Tuesday, September 15th. Maryland Governor Wes Moore announced yesterday a minimum wage increase to $18 an hour for Maryland Aviation Administration contract workers at BWI Thurgood Marshall Airport. And in other news, Garrett County residents and visitors are advised that a planned multi-agency public safety training exercise will take place today and tomorrow in the area of the former Adventure Sports Institute International. The public should expect to see an increased presence of law enforcement, fire, EMS, hazmat, and other local, regional, and federal emergency response personnel. From your Allegheny Communications newsroom, I'm Andrew Watkins.
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0: Your Allegheny Communications forecast today will be mostly sunny with a high of 86. Tonight, expect partly cloudy skies with a low of 61. Tomorrow will be very warm with intervals of clouds and sunshine reaching a high of 89. I'm Tri-State Area's meteorologist Joe Lundberg.
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0: It's Luke Combs. 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
1: What's going on, Bubba? Good morning.
0: I'm going to have to get Carson involved in this. I have a little beef going on with one of my buddies right now because we're going to a game soon, and he had to wait for the tickets to, you know, like he got on Ticketmaster and did the whole thing and found everything for us, and I told him what my budget was. Well, yesterday we're talking, and he gave me a price. He goes, yeah, oh, don't forget to Venmo me the money, blah, blah, blah. It was $30 more. And I said, dude, my budget was this. And he said, yeah, but I had to wait in line. I'm like, what? He said, I

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2: Pelosi, new Canadian tariffs targeting roughly $20 billion in U.S. imports went into effect overnight.
3: Canada is imposing tariffs as high as 50% on milk, steel, and aluminum products, 20% on cheese, paper, or household appliances. The 50% tariffs on Canadian goods include products ranging from wine to hockey equipment and cement, with several key Canadian exports, including energy and critical minerals, exempt.
2: Fox's Alex Hogan, Hawaii under a state of emergency as Hurricane Lowell closes in as a Category 2 storm. Fox Weather's Mike Seidel is in Kalaua, Hawaii on the island of Kauai.
4: Winds have gusted down nearby Lihue Airport to 84 miles an hour, sustained at 55. Looking at the waves, they're forecasting 15 to 20, even some 25 footers. But the whole area is underwater. There's a lot of debris.
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5: 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Maryland Governor Wes Moore announced yesterday a minimum wage increase to $18 an hour for Maryland Aviation Administration contract workers at BWI Thurgood Marshall Airport. 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
2: Pelosi, new Canadian tariffs targeting roughly $20 billion in U.S. imports went into effect overnight.
3: Canada is imposing tariffs as high as 50% on milk, steel, and aluminum products, 20% on cheese, paper, or household appliances. The 50% tariffs on Canadian goods include products ranging from wine to hockey equipment and cement, with several key Canadian exports, including energy and critical minerals, exempt.
2: Fox's Alex Hogan, Hawaii under a state of emergency as Hurricane Lowell closes in as a Category 2 storm. Fox Weather's Mike Seidel is in Kaloa, Hawaii on the island of Kauai.
4: Winds have gusted down nearby Lihue Airport to 84 miles an hour, sustained at 55. Looking at the waves, they're forecasting 15 to 20, even some 25 footers. But the whole area is underwater. There's a lot of debris.
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0: Local News, I'm Andrew Watkins. The Frostburg Outdoor Recreation Economy Institute at Frostburg State University will host The Power of Story, Navigating the Mental Maps We Create, an interactive workshop on Tuesday, September 15th. Maryland Governor Wes Moore announced yesterday a minimum wage increase to $18 an hour for Maryland Aviation Administration contract workers at BWI Thurgood Marshall Airport. And in other news, Garrett County residents and visitors are advised that a planned multi-agency public safety training exercise will take place today and tomorrow in the area of the former Adventure Sports Institute International. The public should expect to see an increased presence of law enforcement, fire, EMS, hazmat, and other local, regional, and federal emergency response personnel. From your Allegheny Communications newsroom, I'm Andrew Watkins.
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2: Your Allegheny Communications forecast today will be mostly sunny with a high of 86. Tonight, expect partly cloudy skies with a low of 61. Tomorrow will be very warm with intervals of clouds and sunshine reaching a high of 89. I'm Tri-State Area's meteorologist Joe Lundberg.
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1: Good Times at Great Country, 100.1 The Love. 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

0: The Tri-State's Good Times at Great Country 100.1 The Wolf. The Allegheny County Animal Shelter is having a Dine to Donate event. 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Want more information? 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

0: Tri-State's Good Times at Great Country, 100.1 The Wolf. American Airlines renumbered their daily flight from Dallas to Nashville in honor of Dolly Parton. It's currently known as Flight 1396 and will be changed to Flight 925. The change will take effect in March of next year. And hopefully by then, the Nashville International Airport will be renamed so fans can take Flight 925 to Dolly International.
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3: 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Mostly sunny with a high of 88 today. Partly cloudy tonight, a low of 62. And for tomorrow, mostly sunny, high near 89.

Good times at Great Country, 100.1 The What? 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

Good times at Great Country. 100.1 The Woof. Our national anthem is brought to you by Day's Salvage and Auto Repair at Scenic Lane in Ridgely. I'm Danielle. It's All Request Lunch Break. And here's Ella Langley and Morgan Wallen.

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0: Tri-State's Good Times at Great Country, 100.1 The Wolf. 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

0: 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In a clinical study, Eliquis apixaban reduces stroke risk and has less major bleeding than warfarin.
1: Don't stop prescription Eliquis without asking your doctor. Stroke risk may increase. Eliquis can cause serious and potentially fatal bleeding. Don't take if you have an artificial heart valve, abnormal bleeding, or antiphospholipid syndrome. 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
3: 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Mostly sunny today, high near 88. Partly cloudy tonight, low of 62. Tomorrow, another hot one. Mostly sunny, high near 89.

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Joe texted me and wanted to hear Kenny Chesney. 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

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We're proud to call.

The Tri-States Good Times and Great Country, 100.1 The WUF. Hope you had a great Labor Day weekend. Back into it today, and you can make it. It's tomorrow's the day that hurts. I don't know what it is about, like, 2 days after a day off. Here's Luke Bryan.

Good times at Great Country, 100.1 The Woof. 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

0: say so. The Tri-State's Good Times at Great Country, 100.1 The Wolf. A Tucson real estate agent was arrested after fellow passengers and flight crew restrained him with duct tape and zip ties during an American Airlines flight. Police say 67-year-old man became belligerent on a flight from Dallas to Newark when he reportedly became physical. Two passengers, including a former law enforcement officer, helped the crew restrain him. The flight was diverted to Baltimore, where police arrested the man on suspicion of disorderly conduct and second-degree assault. After he was removed, the flight continued to Newark.
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6: 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Mostly sunny with a high near 88 today. Partly cloudy tonight, a low of 62. Mostly sunny again tomorrow, high near 89.

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Good times at Great Country, 100.1 The Wolf. Thanks so much for listening. I'm Danielle. Riley is coming in next. Here's Josh Ross on 100.1 The Wolf.

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Good times in great country. This is 100.1 The Wolf, your home all season long for Hampshire High School Trojan football. The Trojans took their first loss of the season this past Friday night against Frankfurt. They're back in action coming up this Friday.

0: On 100.1, The Wolf. Taylor Swift is number one on country radio for the first time in 13 years, thanks to the song I Knew It, I Knew You off the Toy Story 5 soundtrack. It's also her 13th song to reach number one on country radio. She also appeared on three country radio programs over the weekend. Fans who tuned in were a bit disappointed, though, because the segment seemed to be pre-recorded. She said there's a double meaning to the lyrics of I Knew It, I Knew You. She said, quote, the word days is spelled D-A-Z-E in the lyrics, but you could also think of it as in days, D-A-Y-S. Blades of the grass in the summer, that harkens back to childhood and playing and using your imagination, but it's also there's the added meaning of their toys. They can only see up to the height of blades of grass. Parachutes for the free fall of being younger. There's the actual parachute, army toys, and Toy Story, as well as symbolically somebody who helps you grow up and helps you landing just be a little bit softer. Taylor Swift's I Knew It, I Knew You, number one on country radio right now. More to come. It's 100.1 The Wolf.
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You're on 100.1. The Wolf Sea News happening. Let us know. Text the word news. That is N-E-W-S to the number 35651 to submit a tip to our news team today. It's Ella Langley for you now with Loving Life Again.

0: Good times and great country. You're on 100.1 The Wolf. For the past two decades, there's been a movement for craft beer where drinks move away from the classic light lagers to more intense flavors that you find out of the IPAs, Belgian ales, porters, and more. But are we getting a reverse in that trend? A new report's out and said the most popular beer in America is Michelob Ultra, which is arguably the one with the least flavor. Bud Light came in at number two, followed by Stella Artois, Budweiser, and Guinness in the top five. The least popular beer is Milwaukee's Best Ice. Harp is second to least, followed by Sierra Nevada, Samuel Adams, and Keystone. The report also listed the 10 states that love beer the most. Those are Wyoming, Kansas, Nebraska, Iowa, New Hampshire, Pennsylvania, North Dakota, South Dakota, and Missouri. The least interested in beer, Alaska tops that list. Virginia and Maryland are also in that bottom 10. And now they also came out with a map for each state's favorite beer. Looking at Maryland, the favorite beer in Maryland looked like to be Guinness. Bud Light, the favorite in West Virginia. Rolling Rock, the favorite in Pennsylvania. More to come. It's 100.1 The Wolf.
1: I just had the best dream. I was hearing Lainey Wilson and Kane Brown and Luke Combs, and it like followed me everywhere I went.
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Wolf, your home for West Virginia University Mountaineer football all season long. The Mountaineers winners last weekend against Coastal Carolina. They're back in action with a noon kickoff against UT Martin.

0: No.
1: John Party boots off right here on 100.1 The Wolf. A new study is out and reveals that Morgan Wallen's 2024 track Smile is the worst song for workplace productivity, scoring 83.7 on researchers' distraction metrics. The study analyzed 100 of Billboard's most streamed songs, ranking them by tempo, loudness, and danceability. The benchmark for ideal focus music was set to 120 beats per minute, 15 decibels, and 50% danceability. Despite the laid-back reflective tone, Smile ranked the most distraction. Morgan also had the number two most distracting song, with Just In Case coming into that spot. Hudson Westbrook rounded out the top five as well. Wallen appeared 10 times across the 98 ranked tracks, making him the study's most prominent artist. More to come. This is 100.1 The Wolf.
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5: 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For today, mostly sunny skies, high of 85. For tonight, partly cloudy skies, low of 63. For your Wednesday, hot with clouds and sun mixed in, high of 90.

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0: Good times and great country. You're on 100.1 The Wolf. If you're older, you may remember way back when non-travelers were allowed to walk with their loved ones to their gate at the airport and wait with them. It feels like a lifetime ago, but it was roughly 25 years ago until the events of September 11th happened. While they might be coming back, the TSA has launched Gateside by TSA PreCheck, a pilot program allowing approved non-ticketed visitors to pass through security at 13 U.S. airports. The participating airports include John Glenn, Columbus and Columbus, Ohio, Dallas-Fort Worth International, and Indianapolis International. You've also got Harry Reid International in Las Vegas, L.A. International Airport. You got airports in San Diego and Salt Lake City as well. Non-ticketed visitors who are approved for the program must still go through TSA screening, and they must apply through the TSA and receive a gateside pass 1 to 3 days before arriving to the airport. You got to also have TSA PreCheck or a known traveler number. Then you'd go through PreCheck screening lanes with your ID. If you're worried about making the lines longer, they say availability can be restricted during particularly busy periods, like around holiday season. TSA says the program is designed to make airport visits easier for families, especially those with children flying or elderly passengers. They also said, quote, "It's an exclusive benefit for our most trusted travelers that makes it easier to return to the gate for welcomes and send-offs, meet friends during a layover, and enjoy dining and shopping along the way." The program is reportedly set to roll out to more airports in the coming months.
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You're on 100.1. The Wolf, your home for Hampshire High School Trojan football all season long. The Trojans back in action this Friday night. Kickoff at 7 against Moorefield. Here's Blake Shelton.

0: Good times and great country. You're on 100.1 The Wolf. We've got more news about the CMA Awards coming later this year. Lainey Wilson will be hosting the annual awards show for a third year in a row. This also marks the 60th anniversary of the CMAs. The show will air live on November the 18th on ABC and streaming on Disney+. Lainey says, quote, "I couldn't be more excited to be hosting the CMA Awards once again this year, especially with it being the 60th anniversary. I've had so much fun hosting the last 2 years, and this one's going to be extra special." Again, the CMA Awards will be streamed on Disney Plus and live on NBC at 8 p.m. on November the 18th.
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0: Good times in great country. You're on 100.1 The Wolf. Cutting the cord was a popular thing done by many over the past 10 to 15 years. Well, is it time to reattach the cord? Because according to a new report, streaming prices are increasing at a higher rate than cable ever has. Since 2022, streaming prices have jumped more than three times the rate of inflation. Apple TV launched at just $4.99 back in 2019. That price has tripled since. Disney Plus launched that same year with $6.99 without ads. Now it's $12 with ads. And Netflix Premium is up over 125% over the last 13 years. And the cheapest tier, if you want to stream Paramount Plus, is up 80% over the last 5 years. If you have all eight major streaming services without ads or bundle commitments, it now will cost you $151 a month. 4 years ago, that price was just $90. So what is the solution? Well, it might be streaming cycling. It's popular among young people, specifically Gen Zers. It's when you subscribe to one service at a time and alternate, like you would subscribe to Apple TV until you get caught up on everything you want to watch, unsubscribe, then go to Prime. You'd watch what you want to watch on Prime, unsubscribe, and then go to Netflix. Could this be a way for streamers to realize we're not made of millions? It might be the case.
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You're on 100.1 The Wolf. We talked about it earlier this hour. Lainey Wilson is back for a third straight year to host the CMAs. The 60th edition of the awards show comes November the 18th on ABC and Disney+.

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We're in the middle of the All Request Drive at 5. 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

0: give songwriting credits to Noah Kahan for the similarities between the song Boston and his song Stick Season. Then she had to give post credits to the Chicks for interpolating their song on one of hers. Now fans have found two more of her hits that have similarities to other songs. The chorus of Why Wouldn't We shares a resemblance to Blake Shelton's I'll Name the Dogs, and the chorus of her song Misery is similar to A Million Dreams from The Greatest Showman, you know, of course, that Hugh Jackman musical. So some more question marks around Stella Lefty and some interpolations of things going on in the world of music. More coming up. It's 100.1 The Wolf.
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0: Luke Bryan right here on 100.1. The Wolf Sonic has partnered with NFL players Baker Mayfield and Bijan Robinson to introduce a new $7 Big Deal meal featuring a cheeseburger, choice of tater tots or fries, a medium drink, and vanilla sundae. 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Mayfield and Robinson both have worn the number 7 for their respective teams, and they're featured in Sonic's TV spots, reflecting on some of their greatest football-related sevens. As the spot continues, it's revealed that they're actually referring to Sonic's $7 Big Meal Deal. 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

Three down, three to go on this Tuesday edition of the Six Pack at Six right here on 100.1. The Wolf coming in at the number three spot in the countdown. It's Luke Combs and Rethink Some Things.

0: Good times, hey, great country. This is 100.1 The Wolf. Gary Oldman is rooting for his Slow Horses co-star Jack Loudon to become the next James Bond. Oldman claimed in a recent interview that the new 007 has been chosen but has not been announced yet, saying, quote, "They have made their choice, but they have not announced it yet, so my fingers are crossed for Jack." Denis Villeneuve will direct the next Bond film, with Steven Knight writing the script. Other rumored contenders for the Bond role include Callum Turner, Jacob Elordi, Tom Holland, Aaron Taylor-Johnson, and Harris Dickinson. Loudon's wife, Saoirse Ronan, has also said she's dead serious about wanting to play a Bond villain. More to come. It's 100.1 The Wolf.
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0: 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The Trojans are back in action after taking a tough loss at home to Frankfurt. They'll be taking on the Moorfield Yellow Jackets. That is going to be a 7 p.m. kick Friday night right here on 100.1 The Wolf. Chris and Ethan will be back with the call for you all season long. The Trojans look to get a win this Friday night against Moorfield at home right here on 100.1 The Wolf.
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100.1 The Wolf, Tri-State's Good Times and Great Country. Ethan D. hanging out with you on this Tuesday, your post-Labor Day start to your work week. Well, we're at the end of that start now. It's Morgan Wallen. I'm with you till midnight. No need.

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She was also on three country radio programs to talk about her song, including the intentional double meaning of her lyrics. And now it's Dan and Shay on The Wolf.

100.1 The Wolf, Tri-State's good times and great country. Your Hampshire Trojans live on 100.1 The Wolf. The Trojans suffered a tough loss against Frankfurt last Friday at home, but this week Donnie Evans' group looks to bounce back as they welcome in the Moorfield Yellow Jackets to

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1: 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Tonight, fog, cloudy with a low around 62. Wednesday, a slight chance of showers, otherwise sunny with a high near 89. Wednesday night, clear skies with a low around 69. And Thursday, a chance of showers and thunderstorms, cloudy otherwise with a high near 85. How about some Blake Shelton?

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jailbird. And the cop who throws him in jail on the chance and community chest go directly to jail cards is Officer Edgar Malloy. Or no, Mallory. Edgar Mallory. My mistake. Right now, it's all my exes on the wolf.

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seat on an American Airlines flight. Apparently, he assaulted a couple people and was just being awful. You know it's bad when they duct tape you to the seat. Here's Coenella. It's The Wolf.

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